it's impossible to tell the sun to leave the sky. 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It's just impossible.

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it for a little while. If you want to live in style, when the moon comes up and the sun goes down,

But people say you're more or less aloof. But you're sensational. I don't care if you are called the fair Miss Frigidaire. You're sensational. Making love is quite an art. What you require is proper squire to fire your heart.